0: got flow like that. Or I'm pacing the play, I'm a songs like that. Oh god, got it, oh they love me like that. Or they won't stop, I'ma send me right back.
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Yeah, but I never knew I got flow like that. All them peace in the play, all my songs like that. Oh God, got it, all the loving like that. Our day won't stop, I'm gonna send me right back. This beat's on fleek, and all my moves are fleek. Your ear resists the bleed, follow the trend I lead. 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Bass, yeah, me cooking at that.